on the island. In the back room she was everybody's darling, but she never lost her head. Even when she was given head, she says, hey babe,

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No other sound has what this music

go to bed with a prayer that you'll make love to me. Ah, strange as it seems, someday we'll meet and you'll dry all my tears, then whisper sweet little things in my ears, a hugging and a kissing.

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But most of the time I spent behind these county bars,

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The stormy clouds hover

disappeared, dear, after drawing out his cash. And Mac he'd spend like a sailor. Did our boy do something rash? Suki Tawdry

Gordon's in town. I got a dollar and a quarter and I'm just Randy Clown. But don't let nobody play me cheap. I got 50 cents more than I'm